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Good song there. Lee Bryce and Killed the Man on Taste of Country Weekend. All right. Now, if you want to get qualified to see Morgan Wallen and Ella Langley, you and a guest will get you to Chicago, get a hotel for two nights and two tickets to the show at Soldier Field. 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And by gosh, it best be you. So Monday night, be listening to Taste of Country Nights with me, Evan Paul. And right after 7 o'clock, I'll give you a code to enter to unlock an entry to get qualified to see Morgan Wallen and Ella Langley in Chicago from Big Loud Records. It's Taste of Country Weekend.

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0: New country there from Thomas Rhett featuring Jordan Davis. It's called Ain't a Bad Life on Taste of Country Weekend, where we have your shot to go to Chicago to see Morgan Wallen and Ella Langley in concert. 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

0: That is Sam Hunt and Ken, folks. Taste of Country Weekend. It's Evan Paul, and I've got a reminder for you, kind of a big one. 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

Lucas and Turn This Truck Around on Taste of Country Weekend. Hey, it's Evan Paul in for Jess. She's on vacation somewhere. I don't know. Her and her husband, they're doing something tropical, you know? Happy Mother's Day to all the moms.

0: of country there from Jason Aldean. That's called Don't Tell On Me. Taste of Country Weekend. All right, now, if you want to get qualified to see Morgan Wallen and Ella Langley, you and a guest will get you to Chicago, get a hotel for two nights and two tickets to the show at Soldier Field. This is going to be a vacation of a lifetime for whoever wins it. And by gosh, it best be you. So Monday night, be listening to Taste of Country Nights with me, Evan Paul. And right after 7 o'clock, I'll give you a code to enter to unlock an entry to get qualified to see Morgan Wallen and Ella Langley in Chicago from Big Loud Records. It's Taste of Country Weekend.
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Kenny Chesney, I Go Back on a Taste of Country Weekend. Hang on for you. I got Justin Moore, Time's Ticking by request. A lot of people want to hear that one. That's a good song.

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Taste of Country Weekend. Hang on for Brantley Gilbert. He just dropped a new song that I'm not even sure I can say the name of it on the radio, but it says I can. Good Damn. That's coming up in less than 10 minutes. Billy Currington on Taste of Country Weekend. Baby,

0: New country from Brantley Gilbert. That's called Good Damn. Brantley's a good dude, man. I love getting to talk to him. It's Evan Paul sitting in for Jess on Taste of Country Weekend. Reminder that on Monday night, tomorrow night, make sure you're checking out Taste of Country Nights with Evan Paul. That's me. We'll give you a chance to get qualified to go see Morgan Wallen and Ella Langley in Chicago right after 7 o'clock tomorrow night. Happy Mother's Day. Still got a few minutes left to enjoy it. All the moms, kick back, relax. I'll bring Eric Church up next on Taste of Country Weekend.
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It's your number one for New Country. Good morning. I'm Brett Allen. Going to help you pass the time. Welcome back to Monday. Hope all the moms had a great Mother's Day. I got more of today's country coming up for you. Ella Langley is in there. But first, a guy who's had to postpone his first six dates for his upcoming tour, Post Malone. Here's I.

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It's Brett Allen on Lone Star 99.5. We're going to give you more for your money with half off in the hub. 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

If you're going on summer vacation this year and maybe you're planning a trip to one of our national parks, there's one that's getting extreme crowds and people are getting kind of upset about it. I'll tell you where that is after Corey Kent and Coe Wetzel. Here's Rocky Mountain Road.

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0: Taylor Nance. There's Keeps Me Sane on the third shift. I'm Brett Allen. The last thing you want to deal with when you're on summer vacation is crowds, right? You don't want to be around other people that much. You want to just be able to chill and relax. And if you're thinking about visiting Yosemite National Park in California, be prepared for crowds and lines. It's one of the last places you'd think you'd see a crowd. I mean, if you go to Disney, you probably expect it. But Yosemite, you wouldn't expect it. Evidently, there used to be a reservation system to prioritize open and accessible public lands. Well, they got rid of that. And so for the last few years, it kind of helped control the number of visitors in the park at one time, and it's not there anymore. Yosemite was already the most visited national park in California, and now social media posts are showing traffic jams of hikers near the summit of the Half Dome. So just be prepared. If you're going to Yosemite, as I always say, when you're going to a busy airport, pack your patient pants.
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0: and southwest, and occasionally breezy, but overall full sunshine. So make sure you're wearing the sunscreen, as temperatures will drop close to 60 degrees, and then a windy Sunday on the way with high temperature near 80. Introducing the new Sonic Refreshers from the KMAX Storm Team, I'm meteorologist Ron Arbitz.
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on this summer. He's going to be out on the Still the Problem tour. Al Langley going to be with him for some of those dates. And as a matter of fact, the date that we want to send you to go see him, she's there too. 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

Kenny Chesney's got a brand new song out. If you haven't heard it yet, I'm going to have it for you a little bit later tonight. Stick around. We'll get that in. It's Kenny Chesney. Here's Get Along on the Third Shift.

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Good morning, Third Shifters. I'm Brett Allen, and I've got more of today's country coming up. Got new after two coming up in about an hour, but man, I got so much new stuff. We're going to play some now. Flatland Cavalry, here's Never Coming Back.

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0: Jackson Dean. He's got two number ones now, hoping to make it number three with that one. There's Make a Liar on the third shift. He just celebrated his number one party recently for Heavens to Betsy. You may remember that song. Went to number one, so he's hoping to make it to number three in a row. And it's hard not to root for him. You know, he's doing stuff like he just did a fundraiser last week on Thursday for Make-A-Wish Colorado. And it helped to raise money to grant wishes for children with critical illnesses across the state. So it's hard not to root for Jackson Dean. We hope he gets 20 number ones in a row.
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1: I love a Top Lanes weather forecast on this Saturday. The temperatures are about 92 degrees for the afternoon, and then went southwest and occasionally breezy, but overall full sunshine. So make sure you're wearing the sunscreen, as temperatures will drop close to 60 degrees. And then a windy Sunday on the way with high temperature near 80. Introducing the new Sonic Refreshers for the KMAX Storm Team. I'm meteorologist Ron Arberts.
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Newcomer Kelsey Hart used to be a barber, and they recently asked him who he thought had the best hair in country music, and without even missing a beat, he said it was Dan Smyers of this band. Dan and Shay, here's their latest. It's Say So on the Third Shift.

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Jason Aldean has announced a couple of dates that he's going to be out on tour with Luke Bryan again. They actually started out going on tour together, and they're good friends from way back. If you want to see more on their friendship, we've got that at tasteofcountry.com. Jason Aldean, here's his latest. It's Don't Tell on Me. So we stay up all night on the Third Shift.

like the wedding for Taylor Swift and Travis Kelce still a go in New York City coming up July 3rd. They already sent out the invitation, so if they invited you, you should have gotten yours by now. Mine's still missing.

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Antler playing together in Chicago coming up in June, and we want you to be there. 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They're going to start it on the third shift with I Can't Love You Anymore. I'm Brett Allen with Jacob Hackworth. Here's What Took You So Long.

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Almost every country star you talk to could tell you who the inspiration was that made them want to be a country star themselves. So who is that person for Kelsey Hart? We'll get to that coming up after Turnpike Troubadours. Here's Heaven Passing Through on New After 2.

0: Kelsey Hart with Fireworks on the third shift. A guy who says that his parents weren't actually big country fans. You do hear that a lot. When country stars finally make it big, you always hear that, you know, their parents made them listen to it in the truck, or they just started singing in church. And that was kind of the case for Kelsey Hart. His dad used to listen to gospel music. So he said he's always been a fan of big singers and people with big vocals, but not really country stars. Until a guy named Blake Shelton came around. He said he thought he was always the coolest guy. He had the big vocals. He cut the cool songs. And Blake Shelton was the guy that he always looked up to. Kelsey Hart, that's Fireworks on New After 2.
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1: Weather forecast on this Saturday. The temperatures are about 92 degrees for the afternoon. They went southwest and occasionally breezy, but overall, full sunshine. So make sure you're wearing the sunscreen, as temperatures will drop close to 60 degrees, and then a windy Sunday on the way with high temperature near 80. Introducing the new Sonic Refreshers for the KMAX Storm Team. I'm meteorologist Ron Arberts.
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If Kane Brown had to sculpt out his Mount Rushmore of country music, who would he put on there? 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

Blake Shelton, brand new country. Let him in anyway. It's the third shift. I'm Brett Allen. If you're a stamp collector, United States Postal Service coming out with some Barbie stamps. They're going to feature the iconic doll in 10 different careers, but you got to buy them at collector's conventions. It's the only place they're going to sell them.

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it's Brett Allen on Lone Star 99.5. It's officially time to get the family out of the house because the Butterflies Alive exhibit is finally back at the Science Spectrum. The kids love it.

0: night.
1: The Red Clay Strays are on the radio. I've got them coming up after Chris Jansen. Here's Me and a Beer on the Third Shift.
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0: called Grateful. They're going out on their own tour called the Grateful Tour. So yeah, things are going to get pretty busy for them. I'm Brett Allen. Did you see this story from Chipotle? If you've been upset with how much you've been getting in your bowls and burritos, the CEO says all you have to do is just simply ask for more.
1: You should ask for a little more, I promise you. There's never a team member on that line is going to say no to you. We will continue to put heaping spoonfuls of food in bowls and burritos. It has always been our brand ethos, and it is still to this day.
0: It always has? Because I remember a time when it was really popular for them to tell you that the guac is extra. So yeah, are they going to say, sure, you can have more, but it's all going to be extra? Is that what they're going to do now?
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2: The Love and Top Lanes weather forecast on this Saturday. The temperatures are about 92 degrees for the afternoon. The wind southwest and occasionally breezy, but overall, full sunshine. So make sure you're wearing the sunscreen, as temperatures will drop close to 60 degrees, and then a windy Sunday on the way with high temperature near 80. Introducing the new Sonic Refreshers from the KMAX Storm Team. I'm meteorologist Ron Arbitz.
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0: I promised you I was going to give you brand new country from Kenny Chesney, and might as well give the honors to this guy.
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time for some useless trivia. I'm going to give you a question. All you have to do is give us a guess on our app or just guess with your friends. It's just for fun. According to Match.com, this is America's most romantic city. You think you know what it is? Let me know what you think through our app. I'll come back, give you the right answer coming up next. Here's Ella Langley. Just when

playing some useless trivia right now. Do you think you've got the answer? According to Match.com, this is America's most romantic city. We definitely have some romantic cities here in the United States, from Charleston, South Carolina, New Orleans, Savannah, Georgia is a really romantic city, New York City. But according to Match.com, the most romantic city in the United States, Honolulu, Hawaii.

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more hour to go before the morning show comes in. It's the third shift. I'm Brett Allen, and we're going to get as much in as we possibly can. New country from Megan Maroney on the way. Here's Lee Bryce. It's One of Them Girls on the third shift.

it's Brett Allen on Lone Star 99.5. Nobody moves to Lubbock thinking that they're going to stay forever, but somehow the hub city always finds a way to become home. We're breaking down the five stages of realizing you're never leaving. 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

to be in, running out of all of your money or dying? Because people were asked that, and you'd be surprised what some of them said. We'll get to that coming up after the lady that's leading the nominations for the ACMs this year with nine nominations, Megan Maroney. Here's Beautiful Things.

0: temperatures are about 92 degrees for the afternoon. They went southwest and occasionally breezy, but overall, full sunshine. So make sure you're wearing the sunscreen, as temperatures will drop close to 60 degrees, and then a windy Sunday on the way with high temperature near 80. Introducing the new Sonic Refreshers from the KMAX Storm Team, I'm meteorologist Ron Arbitz.
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3: What if you could see what's happening inside your body? Prenuvo's whole body scan screens for hundreds of conditions, including many solid tumors as early

American Idol, they're going to be crowning their next champion, the season 24 finale happening tonight. Let me know. I won't be watching. It's Corey Kent and Co. Wetzel. Here's Rocky Mountain Love. That

0: your third shifter, just think, your Monday is already almost over. Thanks for starting with us on the third shift. I'm Brett Allen. If you're not a third shifter and you just get your day started, well, you're here, so you're already starting your day with good decisions.
1: Well, it was down some street we couldn't even pronounce. 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

0: What time zone am I on? What country am I in?
1: It doesn't matter. It's 5 o'clock somewhere.
0: It's always on 5 in Margaritaville, come to think of it.
1: Yeah, I heard that.
0: You've been there, haven't you?
1: Yes, sir.
0: I've seen your boat there.
1: I've been to Margaritaville a few times.
0: All right.

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1: 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Enjoy your day.
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0: dumb.
1: Max McNown on the, what is that? What is so dumb?
0: I don't like the way the calendar is.
1: Oh, you do?
0: When it starts on a Sunday.
1: Okay.
0: Because it always throws me off.

0: I'm five.
1: So whether you are bumper to bumper on the loop or dodging construction on Marsha Sharp, it is all smooth sailing when we're in the car with you.
0: Absolutely. We are your commute companion on Lone Star 99.5.

0: You're married to a major pop star. I'm going to guess that your schedules are kind
1: of
0: busy.
1: There's not a whole lot of those out there. I think I know who you're talking about.
0: Is this an oddly specific situation? Yes, it is.
1: Well, I'm not a famous country star, and I'm not married to a famous pop star, so you're not talking about me.
0: Right. But I'm thinking this might be a similar situation if you are, you know, if you've got kids and you know how busy everybody's schedule is, where you've got like one after school thing that one of your kids is doing, then you've got another game. You got to go over here,
1: yep.
0: And then you got to split up, and the same thing just happened to Blake and Gwen.
1: Really?
0: Yes.
1: How so?
0: Well, it's Kurt and Sam here. Thank you for starting your new week with us here on this Monday. We want to send you to Morgan Wallen with Ella Langley in the Windy City. We got that code coming up at 8:20 today. But this just happened out in Vegas. Earlier this week, Blake was doing his residency out there at the Coliseum at Caesar's Palace. This is Wednesday night. Coincidentally, the same night, Gwen and her band, No Doubt, were playing the Sphere just down the block there. And
1: fun.
0: So somebody recorded this. Blake stopped the show and he said, my wife came to town. She's here. Well, she's not here, but she's over there at the other venue. And so this is what he followed that comment with.
2: Kind of a books us on the exact same nights every single night. I think my manager did that. Didn't he? He's here, isn't he? Sorry, Narvel.
0: Yeah, so that is Narvel Blackstock, who's his manager. He was kidding, of course. Blake is in the middle of his residency. That's Blake Shelton Live in Las Vegas. That runs through May. No Doubt is doing 18 shows at the Sphere through mid-June.
1: So that's crazy.
0: I'm going to guess there might be a chance that he could pop over and see it at some point in time.
1: Vice versa, right?
0: Or the other way around, yeah. Mm-hmm. I have not yet seen a show at the Sphere. I haven't been to Vegas since the Sphere opened. The last time we were there, they were still building it. And the hotel we were staying in had like a crystal clear view of the Sphere under construction. But everybody,
1: I would love to see a show there for sure.
0: Yeah, everybody I've talked to who's seen a show there is just like blown away. They're like, it's the best thing ever.
1: And the fans go wild when Gwen brings Blake out. Let's be real.
0: Yes.
1: It's a big deal. I mean, don't they have like three big hits together at least?
0: And then
1: a Christmas one or two even?
0: Yeah, right. You make it feel like Christmas. Yeah, that's mm-hmm. one of theirs. So yeah, I can see where it's interesting that you're at the same town at the same time, because normally on a regular tour, you know, you're crisscrossing the country and, you know, Blake might be in Oklahoma and Gwen is out in L.A. or it's
1: well, the managers
0: in
1: are
0: New
1: like,
0: York
1: we can save some money and we put them in the same room and that way we don't have to both pay, you know what I'm
0: yeah.
1: just kidding. But.
0: Right. So, he was kidding, but it has to be kind of interesting. So they're both essentially doing residencies there in Vegas.
1: Yeah.
0: You know, you're doing 18 dates at the Sphere. Blake's got his thing there at Caesar's Palace. So anyway, if you want to see that little interchange, we've got it for you right there on our app. It's Lone Star 99.5, and Josh Turner is bringing his This Country Music Thing tour to the Buddy Holly Hall on Thursday, May 21st.
1: Woo-hoo! And he's not coming alone. He is bringing Abby Cohn along for a huge night of country hits in Lubbock.
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0: Chief there in Springsteen, Kurt and Sam in the morning on this Monday. Coming up, we have it's a pet story. It's a positively pet good stuff story. All put together.
1: Yeah.
0: Clear as mud. We'll get to it next.

0: Well, we're both animal lovers here. It's Kurt and Sam in the morning, and most of us are. It's hard to find somebody who's like, I hate animals. I don't want anything to do with any pets or anything, right? And we have, we do our good stuff segment. We did that on Friday. But this, I think, it's a bonus good stuff story.
1: Okay.
0: It's our animal story, and it's a good stuff. So if we have that music there, just go ahead and do we have the music? Did we not get the rights to the music? Okay. Kenny Chesney jumped in early Friday when we were doing the good stuff, but let's see if he does it now.
2: That's the good stuff.
0: Okay, there we go. It's the story of a German shepherd. And I have a soft spot in my heart for German Shepherds because that was our first dog when I was a kid. We had a rescue German Shepherd that my dad, who was a police officer, found while he was working. And we adopted her. Lucky was the name, obviously, because she was lucky to be in our family.
1: More like you're lucky to have her.
0: But this is the story of the German Shepherd who was found abandoned outside a Walmart in California, just outside L.A. And she has now... now has a new home with a foster family, all thanks to a video posted by Barn and Walk Rescue. It's heartbreaking initially because it shows the dog tied up outside Walmart. There's a box of toys. Apparently, he had been there 3 days.
1: Aww.
0: And finally, Animal Control showed up. They now named him Maverick. They say he is a calm, sweet boy. They took him to the local animal shelter, but... that was one of those where they put him down if they get too full and everything. He had just days to go, but he has been rescued. A family near there. This is out in Hesperia, California, if you've ever been there. I've not.
1: Nope.
0: But a local family there rescued him. They started his own.

0: Instagram account, Maverick the Rescue.
1: Aww.
0: He now has over 1,200 followers and his new forever home. Yay! Everything's going well.
1: 1,201 because I'm following rep now.
0: So that's the thing. And I will say, because I am such an animal nut, on my Instagram feed, it is filled with these kinds of stories.
1: Oh, yes. And it's so hard. Like, those are the good stories. But when you see them before they get adopted and then you know they're in kill shelters and you're like, no, I can't take on another dog
0: exactly.
1: right now.
0: Exactly. I almost don't like logging on and looking at it anymore because I'm like, I can't take all the drama. I can't take all these hard luck stories. Most of them have a happy ending.
1: Aw, what a cutie.
0: But not, oh, you looked him up already?
1: Yeah, I found him. He actually has 1,353 followers
0: okay.
1: now. So
0: it has been, look, we got him an extra 1,050 right here while we've been talking about it. That's the kind of power we have.
1: 1,050? Didn't you say there were 1,200?
0: Yeah,
1: you mean 150?
0: Oh, that's what I meant, yeah. Just move
1: that
0: the decimal
1: would be impressive.
0: Point. We're impressive. We're not that impressive.
1: Yeah.
0: We can get 100 extra for you. 1,000, you're on your own. But anyway, it's our bonus good stuff story for Maverick the Rescue right there. And yes, okay. Also good would be seeing Morgan Wallen in the Windy City for free. We have more codes coming your way. You know the drill, right? 820, 1020, 120, 420, and 720 right there on our app.
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0: album. That's Ella Langley's Be Her. Would you like to see her do that one live in the Windy City? I know you would.
1: Absolutely.
0: Kurt and Sam here. We have your first code to win and see Morgan Wallen there on the Still the Problem Tour. It's coming up at 8:20 today, right on our app.
2: Hey, girl.

0: It's something that that happens to all of us. It happens probably at work, happens at home, probably happens in your car. Clutter.
1: Whoa, what's happening? Oh, clutter,
0: there's
1: yes.
0: clutter, right? I mean, no matter where you go.
1: Where are you going with this? What's happening to us everywhere? It's happening everywhere.
0: But clutter. Oh.
1: Sounded like a really great intro to a scary movie.
0: Yeah, right? Yeah. Well, depending on how much clutter you got.
1: Be on the lookout for that. Clutter.
0: Could be just as scary. It's Kurt and Sam here, by the way. Thank you for starting your new week with us. We appreciate it. But when it comes to, like, if you say, I'm going to clean the house.
1: Yep.
0: There's two things, right? There's like, okay, clean. I got to actually vacuum. I got to dust. I got to clean the windows. You know, where you're actually cleaning.
1: Yep.
0: And then there's decluttering. So you could have a very clean house, and yet still there's a lot of clutter.
1: Absolutely.
0: And the clutter, I don't know, how do we attract so much clutter? It's constant
1: annoying,
0: battle, right? To try
1: really
0: to get
1: is.
0: Rid of it and keep a handle on it. And
1: well, there's this new story out that says, what your clutter is saying about you. What's your clutter, Kurt? Like, what kind of clutter do you have in your house?
0: It is mainly, we have this big pile that sometimes morphs into two piles. It's stuff like mail that we get.
1: Oh, yes.
0: And stuff that I'm like, oh, that's kind of interesting. We could check into that. And then, you know, you don't. And so it just goes into this pile that's sitting on the counter. And eventually the pile gets too big. And then what do? You just throw it all out.
1: Right.
0: That's what you do. Well, that's what we do.
1: When I go through mail, it's like a stack this big. You can't see me, but it's about as tall as me. I'm 5'9". And it's literally just mail that I forgot to go through. And then I'm like, oh, missed that birthday party. Oops, graduation party. You know,
0: it seems to me we don't get quite as much mail as we used to, right? I mean, everything used to be an invite that way. Now you get a lot of stuff online, but there is still so much extra stuff. But a lot of it is I'm like, oh, like it's an offer for, well, what about my car insurance? Am I going to save money? Or what about the new roof? Could we get, you know, and do I ever look into it? No.
1: No.
0: No, I don't.
1: No. Well, so this was actually from TikTok. It's a healer, an energy healer. And she said, what your clutter is saying about you. They don't say anything about mail, which I think is interesting because mail is definitely a big one for us. But tangled cords, chargers, and cables.
0: I have a bunch of those down in my office, yeah.
1: Stop overthinking things, Kurt St. John. That's what that means. Chronically leaving lights and other machines running reveals an energy leak. My husband has an energy leak. The size of Manhattan. Like, it is just ridiculous.
0: Well, I leave my computer running downstairs at home. I should not be doing that?
1: No, it's fine. Okay. It's just saying, like, if you are forgetting to turn on the lights or leaving, I would think that, like, leaving the refrigerator open stuff like that my husband does all the time.
0: See,
1: he needs to get more sleep is what it says, right?
0: That's what it says?
1: I mean, it says it's an energy leak. That's what it's saying, right? Okay, so closets overflowing with old clothes and shoes that you don't wear.
0: Ooh. Yes, that's true.
1: Holding on to the past.
0: Also
1: St. John, those pants are never going to fit you again. Just get rid of them.
0: Also true. Yes, true. If you
1: Is that, though?
0: Yeah, and if you looked at my total closet and you looked at the percentage of stuff in the closet, the percentage of stuff I actually wear, very, very tiny.
1: Yeah, I know.
0: I think it's a tiny little
1: bit. Ridiculous.
0: I should just get rid of most of it, and yes.
1: I think what my closet is saying is that I have a thrifting problem, not a holding on to the past problem.
0: Sure.
1: There's a difference.
0: That's
1: and
0: what
1: I
0: it
1: think
0: is.
1: What my clutter is saying is that I don't have time to go through that stuff because I am busy working and thrifting.
0: Well, there you go. I
1: know. See the root of the problem, but it's also the thing that makes me happiest.
0: This is the thing, though. I mean, there you go. That's the battle. And we've talked about this. Like, my clutter would be T-shirts, hats, and, like, pint glasses. So I know.
1: Pint glasses.
0: I know what I have to do, but I'm not willing to get rid of any of them. Because there'll be that one day, like, hey, where did that T-shirt go that I got at the Blake Shelton concert 5 years ago that's got a little stain on it and I only wear it at home? I was going to wear that today.
1: Yeah, totally.
0: Yeah, and Katie's like, no, you weren't. No. No, it's out of here.
1: Right.
0: It should be. I probably still have it. But all right, what does your clutter say about you? Hit us up on the app.

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1: Where the dirt is flying and the coffee is necessary.
0: You ain't kidding. 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

0: with Mother's Day yesterday. Hopefully you got to spend some time with mom, or you got to call mom, or you thought of mom, whatever. You took care of mom on Mother's Day.
1: All of the above.
0: All of the above, right? Tick all the boxes. It's Kurt and Sam here. We got a Monday going. And is there something that you find yourself saying now that your mom said?
1: Oh, boy.
0: Is that, it's funny how that turns around.
1: About this. That says you're turning into your parents.
0: Yes.
1: And it's just like he says something and then he goes, oh, like he makes that face and it like does this, bling, like you did it again, right? And he says like 16 things and it cracks me up.
0: Yeah. It's a thing. It's a real thing. There are moments in life that you realize, oh boy, I just sounded, and it could be mom or dad, really.
1: Oh, I mean,
0: but with it being Mother's Day yesterday, so we're talking about that. Hit us up on the app if there is something where you're like, oh boy. When, not that it's a bad thing, mind you, because as we come to find out, the older you get, yeah, mom really knew what was going on. Mom was right about all this stuff. So what is it for you? Yeah, what do you say now that you realize your parents originally said? We've got, I believe that's Greg on the line. Do you have something like that that you find yourself saying now that your mom first said, Greg?
2: Well, she's probably listening. I don't want to get in trouble.
0: Have you caught yourself saying things there? You're like, that is exactly something mom said.
1: Like all of the things that you say about like the you can't cool the outside, and, but they like those kind of almost seem more like dad sayings.
0: They are a little more dad-like.

0: yeah. that stuff. Yeah. Like, were you born in a barn? And got to turn off the lights.
1: Yeah, it was the turn off the lights parts. But now when she comes over, she don't turn the lights off.
2: Oh.
0: I bet she does that on purpose. It is payback.
1: Yeah, I told her that one day. I think this is payback.
0: Have you ever seen those videos where the parents come back to their adult child's first house and they just like kick their shoes off, turn all the lights on, open the fridge, leave it open, like all of the things that your kid does? Oh, the garbage is full. You just leave it, let it overflow.
2: Yeah.
0: Oh, yeah. I cannot wait to do that to my kid. Cannot wait.
2: We don't have anything good to eat here in the fridge. Do we have anything to eat?
1: Yeah, my mom's too nice for that. She'd pick everything up first.
0: Oh, no.
2: Well, there you go. That's mom for you right there, right? True and true.
1: Yep.
2: Just going to keep getting it done for you.
0: So there's a list of things turning in your parents' sayings.
2: Yes.
0: Here you go, Kurt.
2: Okay.
0: Because I said so.
2: Oh, that's yes. That's of course. When you've got no other reason, you still have that.
0: Money doesn't grow on trees.
2: Yeah. I heard that, and that's true. Yeah.
0: We'll see. The classic, I don't have an answer for you right now, but I do. How about this one? Eat your food. There's starving children in this world.
2: Oh, yes. Yeah.
0: Oh, yeah.
2: Yeah, I heard that a bunch. Yeah. Although you didn't really have a problem getting me to eat when I was a kid, but yes.
0: Here's one I say all the time. Ask your dad.
2: Go ask your dad. And then you go ask your dad, go ask your mom.
0: Yeah, I know, right?
2: It's just a continuous cycle there. So, all right, what is a phrase that you say now that your parents first said? Let us know on our app.
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1: Mix up Lane's weather forecast with temperatures this afternoon in the lower 80s under a mostly sunny sky. The wind from the south and southeast early on and a few clouds will break out to lots of sunshine by Tuesday, highs in the mid-90s by Tuesday afternoon. And even on Wednesday, temperatures in the middle 90s. Weather is brought to you by Sonic and the Sonic Refreshers from the K-Max Storm Team, meteorologist Ron Roberts.
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0: Sam in the Morning on this Monday. We're talking about things that your mom said that you find you are now saying.
1: I'm turning into my mom?
0: Yeah.
1: Uh-oh.
0: Same kind of thing, right?
1: It's so true, though.
0: Let us know on our app. We have a bunch of them, but we could use yours as well. We'll get to that coming up after Cody Johnson. I've been

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0: No kidding. 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

So we want to send you to see Morgan Wallen in the Windy City, his Still the Problem tour with Ella Langley. It's coming up in June. And we're going to pay for everything. It's Kurt and Sam here. We got your first chance to win on the way, 8:20 this morning on our app.

0: So we are giving you the chance to see Morgan Wallen on his Still the Problem tour. It's going to be his date in Chicago at Soldier Field with Ella Langley. It's Saturday, June 20th. It's with Big Loud Records. It's Kurt and Sam here. You know we've been doing that, right, Morgan?
1: Oh, yeah.
0: Probably like one of the biggest superstars out there right now. He does a lot of things under the radar these days that he, I don't think necessarily wants to get out, but it is some really tug at the heartstrings kind of thing. He has a charitable foundation, the Morgan Wallen Foundation. We heard this a couple of weeks ago. He donated like, what, $1 million to his high school?
1: Oh, yeah, for the football field, right?
0: And that's just the tip of the iceberg. And we're just finding out now about something he did last year back in my home state of Wisconsin. He stopped and made a special backstage visit for a young boy. This is in Madison. And he said he doesn't typically do meet and greets, apparently, but he made time for this little guy who is battling cancer.
1: Aww.
0: And he got him backstage, got him all the merchandise and everything. And there's a bunch of pictures. He's sitting there, Morgan sitting next to him. This was last year. Well, sadly, he lost his battle. The little boy did, but his mom just posted that Morgan quietly paid for the whole funeral.
1: Okay, you're trying to make me cry today?
0: I know, right?
1: Oh,
0: I mean, this is the thing. Yeah, Jameson was...

0: his the little boy's name. He lost his cancer battle 9 months ago, and his mom, Amanda, just disclosed that Morgan paid for the whole thing. He was a huge Morgan Wallen fan. Jameson was. He ended up meeting him, you know, just weeks. It was a couple of months, I guess, before he ended up succumbing to his battle there. Morgan just totally reached out and paid for everything. And there you go. And I think that happens a lot. And obviously, he's not making a big deal about it. He didn't come out and say, because how, you know, that would, you can't do that, right? Hey, I'm Morgan. Well, look what I did. But I think it just, you know.
1: Which is sad because there's a lot of stuff that people will complain about Morgan for being stupid and doing stupid stuff, right?
0: Which by his own admission, yes, he has done.
1: Right.
0: Yeah.
1: But there are so many good things that he's doing as well that get overshadowed by the dumb mistakes that
0: yes,
1: he made.
0: Right. And I think that, like I said, I think a lot of the stars do this.
1: Right.
0: They do so many good things and they just want to keep it low profile and fly under the radar. You really don't hear about it until mm-hmm. something like this kind of comes out, and I remember when Prince passed away, which was like 10 years ago now, it came out that he did all this stuff. He donated all this money to local foundations and charities and everything, but he didn't ever want it to get out. He didn't want people to know.
1: Yeah.
0: But yeah, so Morgan kind of the same way there. And it's a
1: love that
0: touching story right there. Okay, it's getting a little dusty in here.
1: Yeah, yeah.
0: I think it's my allergies. That's what it is.
1: Yeah, totally.
0: So anyway, we will send you to see Morgan. We have that code for you to win coming up at 8:20 today. Check it out on our app.
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Just past 8 with Kurt and Sam getting you rolling on this Monday morning and giving you the next code you need. 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
1: Hey, tell us where you are clocking in today. 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
0: Yeah, we're putting West Texas to work on Lone Star 99.5.

0: So if you are a major country star and you're married to a major pop star, I'm going to guess that your schedules are kind
1: of busy.
0: There's
1: not a whole lot of those out there. I know who you're talking about.
0: Is this an oddly specific situation? Yes, it is.
1: Well, I'm not a famous country star and I'm not married to a famous pop star. So you're not talking about me.
0: Right. But yet now I'm thinking this is might be a similar situation if you are, you know, if you've got kids and you know how busy everybody's schedule is, where you've got like one after school thing that one, you know, one of your kids is doing. Then you've got another game. You got to go over here,
1: yep.
0: And then you got to split up, and you know. Well, the same thing just happened to Blake and Gwen.
1: Really?
0: Yes.
1: How so?
0: Well, it's Kurt and Sam here. Thank you for starting your new week with us here on this Monday. We want to send you to Morgan Wallen with Ella Langley in the Windy City. We got that code coming up at 8:20 today. But this just happened out in Vegas. Earlier this week, Blake was doing his residency out there at the Coliseum at Caesar's Palace. This is Wednesday night. Coincidentally, the same night, Gwen and her band, No Doubt, were playing the Sphere just down the block there. And
1: fun.
0: So Blake, somebody recorded this. Blake stopped the show and he said, my wife came to town. She's here. Well, she's not here, but she's over there at the other venue. And so this is what he followed that comment with.
2: Kind of a books us on the exact same nights every single night. I think my manager did that. Then he's here, isn't he? Sorry, Narvel.
0: Yeah, so that is Narvel Blackstock, who's his manager. He was kidding, of course. Blake is in the middle of his residency. That's Blake Shelton Live in Las Vegas. That runs through May. No Doubt is doing 18 shows at the Sphere now through mid-June.
1: So that's crazy.
0: I'm going to guess there might be a chance that he could pop over and see it at some point in time.
1: And vice versa, right?
0: Or the other way around, yeah.
1: Mm-hmm.
0: I have not yet seen a show at the Sphere. I haven't been to Vegas since the Sphere opened. The last time we were there, they were still building it, and the hotel we were staying in had like a crystal clear view of the Sphere under construction. But everybody,
1: I would love to see a show there for sure.
0: Yeah, everybody I've talked to who's seen a show there is just like blown away. They're like, it's the best thing ever.
1: And the fans go wild when Gwen brings Blake out. Let's be real.
0: Yes,
1: it's a big deal. I mean, don't they have like 3 big hits together at least?
0: I think so.
1: A Christmas one or
0: yeah,
1: two?
0: Yeah, right. You make it feel like Christmas. Yeah, that's mm-hmm. one of theirs. So yeah, I can see where it's. Interesting that you're at the same town at the same time, because normally on a regular tour, you know, you're crisscrossing the country and, you know, Blake
1: yeah.
0: might be in Oklahoma and Gwen is out in L.A. or it's
1: well, the managers
0: somebody's
1: are
0: in New
1: like,
0: York
1: we
0: whatever.
1: Can save some money. We put them in the same room and that way we don't have to both pay. You know what I'm
0: yeah.
1: just kidding. But.
0: Right. So, he was kidding, but it has to be kind of interesting. So they're both essentially doing residencies there in Vegas.
1: Yeah.
0: Now you're doing 18 dates at the Sphere. Blake's got his thing there at Caesar's Palace. So anyway, if you want to see that little interchange, we've got it for you right there on our app. It's Lone Star 99.5, and Josh Turner is bringing his This Country Music Thing tour to the Buddy Holly Hall on Thursday, May 21st.
1: Woo-hoo! And he's not coming alone. He is bringing Abby Cohn along for a huge night of country hits in Lubbock.
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1: Mix up Lane's weather forecast with temperatures this afternoon in the lower 80s under a mostly sunny sky. The wind from the south and southeast early on and a few clouds will break out to lots of sunshine by Tuesday with highs in the mid-90s by Tuesday afternoon. And even on Wednesday, temperatures in the middle 90s. Weather is brought to you by Sonic and the Sonic Refreshers from the KMAX Storm Team. Meteorologist Ron Roberts.
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0: it's only one of the biggest tours out there this summer. It's Morgan Wallen's Still the Problem Tour. And I'm just thinking that maybe you're not doing anything June 20th. Maybe we could, you know, get you to Chicago.
1: Even if you are, maybe you should cancel your plans because we want to send you out there to see Morgan and Ella.
0: Exactly.
1: Heck
0: it's
1: yes.
0: It's thanks to Big Loud Records. It's Kurt and Sammy here. And this is all you have to do to win is enter these three digits on our app.
1: Easy peasy lemon squeezy. Your first Morgan code is 458. That's 458.
0: Oh, it's one of my favorite numbers.
1: I know, right?
0: Enter 458.
1: I knew you would love that one.
0: For your chance to win, we have another code on the way.

0: Well, we're both animal lovers here. It's Kurt and Sam in the morning, and most of us are. It's hard to find somebody who's like, I hate animals. I don't want anything to do with any pets or anything, right? And we have, we do our good stuff segment. We did that on Friday. But this, I think, it's a bonus good stuff story.
1: Okay.
0: It's our animal story, and it's a good stuff. So if we have that music there, just go ahead and do we have the music? Did we not get the rights to the music? Okay. Kenny Chesney jumped in early Friday when we were doing the good stuff. But let's see if he does it now.
2: That's the good stuff.
0: Okay, there we go. It's the story of a German shepherd. And I have a soft spot in my heart for German Shepherds because that was our first dog when I was a kid. We had a rescue German Shepherd that my dad, who was a police officer, found while he was working. And we adopted her. Lucky was the name, obviously, because she was lucky to be in our family.
1: More like you're lucky to have her.
0: But this is the story of the German Shepherd who was found abandoned outside a Walmart in California, just outside L.A. And she has now... now has a new home with a foster family, all thanks to a video posted by Barn and Walk Rescue. It's heartbreaking initially because it shows...

0: shows the dog tied up outside Walmart. There's a box of toys. Apparently, he had been there 3 days.
1: Aww.
0: And finally, animal control showed up. They now named him Maverick. They say he is a calm, sweet boy. They took him to the local animal shelter, but that was one of those where they put him down if they get too full and everything. They said he had just days to go, but he has been rescued. A family near there. This is out in Hesperia, California, if you've ever been there. I've not.
1: Nope.
0: But a local family there rescued him. They started his own Instagram account, Maverick the Rescue.
1: Aww.
0: He now has over 1,200 followers and his new forever home. Yay! Everything's going well.
1: 1,201 because I'm following right now.
0: So that's the thing. And I will say, because I am such an animal nut, on my Instagram feed, it is filled with these kinds of stories.
1: Oh, yes. And it's so hard. Like, those are the good stories. But when you see them before they get adopted and then you know they're in kill shelters and you're like, no, I can't take on another dog
0: exactly.
1: right now.
0: Exactly. I almost don't like logging on and looking at it anymore because I'm like, I can't take all the drama. I can't take all these hard luck stories. Most of them have a happy ending.
1: Aw, what a cutie.
0: But not, you looked him up already?
1: Yeah, I found him. He actually has 1,353 followers now. So
0: it has been, we got him an extra 1,050 right here while we've been talking about it. That's the kind of power we have.
1: 1,050? Didn't you say there were 1,200? Yeah, you mean 150?
0: Oh, that's what I meant, yeah. Just move
1: that
0: the decimal
1: would be impressive.
0: We're impressive. We're not that impressive.
1: Oh, yeah.
0: We can get 100 extra for you. 1,000, you're on your own. But anyway, it's our bonus good stuff story for Maverick the Rescue right there. And yes. Okay. Also good would be seeing Morgan Wallen in the Windy City for free. We have more codes coming your way. You know the drill, right? 820, 1020, 120, 420, and 720 right there on our app.
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1: To the parents currently trapped in the school drop-off lane, deep breaths. 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

0: You know, something that that happens to all of us. It happens probably at work, happens at home, probably happens in your car. Clutter.
1: Whoa, what's happening? Oh, clutter, there's
0: yes. clutter, right? I mean, no matter where you go.
1: Where are you going with this? What's happening to us everywhere? It's happening everywhere.
0: But clutter. Oh.
1: Sounded like a really great intro to a scary movie.
0: Yeah, right? Yeah. Well, depending on how much clutter you got.
1: Be on the lookout for that. Clutter.
0: Could be just as scary. It's Kurt and Sam here, by the way. Thank you for starting your new week with us. We appreciate it. But when it comes to, like, if you say, I'm going to clean the house.
1: Yep.
0: There's two things, right? There's like, okay, clean. I got to actually vacuum. I got to dust. I got to clean the windows, you know, where you're actually cleaning.
1: Yep.
0: And then there's decluttering. So you could have a very clean house, and yet still there's a lot of clutter.
1: Absolutely.
0: And the clutter, I don't know. How do we attract so much clutter? I can't. It's constant
1: annoying,
0: battle, right? To try
1: really
0: to get
1: is.
0: Rid of it and keep a handle on it. And
1: well, there's this new story out that says, what your clutter is saying about you. What's your clutter, Kurt? Like, what kind of clutter do you have in your house?
0: It is mainly, we have this big pile that sometimes morphs into two piles. It's stuff like of mail that we get.
1: Oh, yes.
0: And stuff that I'm like, oh, that's kind of interesting. We could check into that. And then, you know, you don't. And so it just goes into this pile that's sitting on the counter. And eventually the pile gets too big. And then what do? You just throw it all out.
1: Right.
0: That's what you do. Well, that's what we do.
1: When
0: anyway.
1: I go through mail, it's like a stack this big. You can't see me, but it's about as tall as me. I'm 5'9". And it's literally just mail that I forgot to go through. And then I'm like, oh, missed that birthday party. Oops, graduation party. You know,
0: it seems to me we don't get quite as much mail as we used to, right? I mean, everything used to be an invite that way. Now you get a lot of stuff online, but there is still so much extra stuff. But a lot of it is I'm like, oh, like it's an offer for, well, what about my car insurance? Am I going to save money? Or what about the new roof? Could we get, you know, and do I ever look into it? No.
1: No.
0: No, I don't.
1: No. Well, so this was actually from TikTok. It's a healer, an energy healer. And she said, what your clutter is saying about you. They don't say anything about mail, which I think is interesting because mail is definitely a big one for us. But tangled cords, chargers, and cables.
0: I have a bunch of those down in my office, yeah.
1: Stop overthinking things, Kurt St. John. That's what that means. Chronically leaving lights and other machines running reveals an energy leak. My husband has an energy leak. The size of Manhattan. Like, it is just ridiculous.
0: Well, I leave my computer running downstairs at home. I should not be doing that?
1: No, it's fine. Okay. It's just saying, like, if you are forgetting to turn on the lights or leaving, I would think that, like, leaving the refrigerator open or stuff like that. Like, that my husband does all the time.
0: See,
1: he needs to get more sleep is what it says, right?
0: That's what it says?
1: I mean, it says it's an energy leak. That's what it's saying, right? Okay, so closets overflowing with old clothes and shoes that you don't wear.
0: Ooh. Yes, that's true.
1: Holding on to the past.
0: Also
1: Kurt
0: St.
1: John, those pants are never going to fit you again. Just get rid of them.
0: Also true. Yes, true. If you
1: How interesting
0: at,
1: is that, though?
0: Yeah, and if you looked at my total closet and you looked at the percentage of stuff in the closet, the percentage of stuff I actually wear, very, very tiny.
1: Yeah, I know.
0: I think it's a tiny little
1: it's
0: bit.
1: Ridiculous.
0: I should just get rid of most of it, and yes.
1: I think what my closet is saying that is that I have a thrifting problem, not a holding on to the past problem.
0: Sure.
1: There's a difference.
0: That's
1: and
0: what
1: I
0: it
1: think
0: is.
1: What my clutter is saying is that I don't have time to go through that stuff because I am busy working and thrifting.
0: Well, there you go.
1: I see the root of the problem, but it's also the thing that makes me happiest.
0: This is the thing, though. I mean, there you go. That's the battle. And we've talked about this. Like, my clutter would be T-shirts, hats, and, like, pint glasses. So I know.
1: Pint glasses.
0: I know what I have to do, but I'm not willing to get rid of any of them. Because there'll be that one day, like, hey, where did that T-shirt go that I got at the Blake Shelton concert 5 years ago that's got a little stain on it and I only wear it at home? I was going to wear that today.
1: Yeah, totally.
0: Yeah, and Katie's like, no, you weren't. No. No, it's out of here.
1: Or right.
0: It should be. I probably still have it. But all right, what does your clutter say about you? Hit us up on the app.
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Mama and daddy put their roots right here, cause this is where the car broke down. Yellow dog school bus kicking up red dust, kicking

Keith Urban getting ready to release his album called Flow State. It's filled with yacht rock covers. It's coming out in June. It's Kurt and Sam here, Monday morning on the high road with Co Wetzel.

Rocky Mountain Low, Cole Wetzelin in that one. It's Kurt and Sam in the morning. I was just reading about Corey Kent, who got his start

0: playing in a band when he was 11. They got to open for the Oak Ridge Boys.
1: What?
0: This is back in his hometown. And so this was like 21 years ago. And he said one of the things he then had to do was he had to go out and get some biscuits for the Oak Ridge Boys at Cracker Barrel.
1: Oh my gosh.
0: And it all worked out. He said they were very kind. And he still to this day remembers like, okay, that's how I got my start. It's kind of interesting.
1: That's adorable, actually.
0: You hear a lot of stories of like people that were like selling merchandise for some of the big stars, and then they end up opening for him. And I think, like, wasn't that the, like, Cole Swindell did that with Luke Bryan, I think, and he ended up writing some songs for him, and then now, boom, he's got his own career. And
1: yeah.
0: I want to say Megan Maroney, I think that was the same way. I forget who she was doing merch for. And then there's Cole Wetzel, who, of course, or Corey Kent, yeah, who with Cole Wetzel. I got biscuits for the Oak Ridge Boys. There you go. All right, it's Kurt and Sam here. We got more new country this Monday. Stand by for Jason Aldean and Tucker Wetmore coming up.
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3: Lubbock's up Lanes weather forecast with temperatures this afternoon in the lower 80s under a mostly sunny sky. The wind from the south and southeast early on and a few clouds will break out to lots of sunshine by Tuesday with highs in the mid-90s by Tuesday afternoon. And even on Wednesday, temperatures in the middle 90s. Weather is brought to you by Sonic and the Sonic Refreshers from the K-Max Storm Team and meteorologist Ron Roberts.
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0: country from Zach Top. His latest is South of Sanity. It's Kurt and Sam in the morning. Got a Monday going. And I see that if you are a big fan of NSYNC, you want to set your DVR for a new competition show. That
1: what year did I just wake up in? Set your DVR NSYNC?
0: It's NSYNC. It fits together, right? It's from the era. But Joey Fatone and Lance Bass are co-hosting a new show called Cocktail Wars.
1: Really?
0: It'll be coming to E! Later this summer. It's a 10-part series that pits a group of amateur mixologists against each other for the chance to win $10,000 every episode.
1: I would be a taste tester for that. Right? Don't mind at all.
0: So apparently they come up with a new drink, and then they're judged on flavor combinations, technique, and more. And they will be joined by a series of other celebrity judges and an expert judge as well. It's called Cocktail Wars. Should premiere later this summer on E!
1: Cool.
0: So there you go. All right. We have the recipe for more new country. It's next. Are they drink recipes? Is that what you say? We have the drink? Okay. Oh,
1: I see what you were doing
0: see
1: there.
0: What
1: sorry.
0: I was trying to do there? No, I didn't
1: yeah,
0: do it. I was trying to
1: Kurt.
0: Do it. Didn't do it. Anyway, more new country. T-Hubs is next.
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0: I'm going to quit while I'm ahead, and I am dropping the bike and heading out the door.
1: Good call.
0: Kirk Sam here. We are out of time on this Monday. Thanks for starting your day with us. Hang on. We have another code to see Morgan Wallen in the Windy City. That'll be on the way at 10:20, and we will talk to you tomorrow morning.
1: Bye.

0: the most interesting experience at the hairstylist the other day. I got to tell you about. It had to do with Ella Langley's hair.
1: Hi, Tara Holly. Looking forward to some Thomas Rhett,
0: Toby Keith, too. And now, as I've mentioned,

0: to go see Morgan Wallen in the Windy City. This summer, we'd love to send you and your favorite someone to see him. We're talking Soldier Field in Chicago, June 20th. And thanks to Big Loud Records, that means tickets to the show covered, two nights, hotel, transportation expenses. We'll handle those, too. We got another code getting you qualified coming up here in just a few.
1: We got winners. We got losers. Chain smokers and boozers. And we got yuppies. We got bikers. We've got...

0: Jason Aldean there. Well, how are you? I'm Sarah Holly. All right. You ready to go see Morgan Wallen in the Windy City? Let's get you qualified. We're talking about you and your guest going to Chicago with your transportation expenses covered, two-night hotel stay, tickets to the show as well, thanks to Big Loud Records. This hour's code that gets you qualified is 326. Enter 326 inside the app. That is 326. And good luck to you. Hang on for Jordan Davis, Luke Bryan on the way too. Keep it here.
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3: The Lubbock South Plains weather forecast with temperatures this afternoon in the lower 80s under a mostly sunny sky. The wind from the south and southeast early on and a few clouds. We'll break out to lots of sunshine by Tuesday, highs in the mid-90s by Tuesday afternoon. And even on Wednesday, temperatures in the middle 90s. Weather is brought to you by Sonic and the Sonic Refreshers from the KMAX Storm Team, meteorologist Ron Roberts.
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So, did you have a good weekend? I hope you did. And once again, happy belated Mother's Day to all of the moms. So grateful for you. Any highlights you want to share? I love chatting with you, which is easy to do. Just send us a note. Photos, videos, welcome to. They're inside the app. Here's Luke Bryan, Country, and She Knows It. Did

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1: Cheat day.
0: Right? 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
1: I feel like every day should just be Eat What You Want Day.
0: No matter what the cost is or what the cost is in calories, right? So what are you going to eat on your cheat day? 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
1: I've been doing

Here we are. It's Monday again. Funny how that happens just over and over. It's all right. Hey, Tara Holly, you know what? Mondays are better when we can hang out with good friends, yeah? And listen to great music. Kojo on the way, Jason Aldean too, and now Chris Staple.

Jason Aldean's latest album, Songs About Us, features a duet with his wife, Brittany. It's called Easier Gone. Now, this is the first time that she's recorded vocals alongside him. If you haven't heard it yet, you can get caught up now.

day, Potts Farm was a place to go. Load a truck up, hit the dirt road. Jumped a barbed wire, spread the word. Light the bonfire and call the girls. King in the can and the Marlboro man. Jack and Jim were a few good men. Where you learn how to kiss and cuss and fight too. Better watch out for the boys in blue. And all this small town, he said, she said. Ain't it funny how rumors spread? Like I know something y'all don't know. Man, that talk is getting old. You better mind your business, man. Watch your mouth. Before I have to knock that loud mouth out. I'm tired of talking, man. Y'all ain't listening. Them old dirt

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0: I think that parked cars have secretly become therapy offices for adults. Hi, I'm Tara. Just heard from Kane Brown and Woman. Yeah, I love sitting in the car. Sometimes I'll eat my lunch in the car. Sometimes I sit in my car building up the energy slash courage to go into the grocery store, you know, after a busy day. But lately, I've noticed that when I'm sitting in my car, I have noticed more adults sitting in their parked cars, engine off, you know, someone's staring out just into the void, thinking about something, maybe a conversation that happened earlier in the day. Maybe they're listening to some music, which is one of my favorite things to do ever. Sit in the car with the radio on. Come on now. Or drive in the car with the radio on, just having the radio on. But I think one of the reasons that we love doing this is because it's one of the few times during the day when we're just by ourselves. It's quiet, you know, it's like a little escape pod. And I don't know, there's something touching about it. It was like this collective experience there in the grocery store parking lot. Everyone's like, I just need a zen moment right now. Do you do this? I bet you do. Maybe you're doing it right now. And if so, I want you to know we consider it an honor that you are letting us be in this moment with you. Anyway, if you want to chat about it, shoot me a note inside the app.
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9: Mix up Link's weather forecast with temperatures this afternoon in the lower 80s under a mostly sunny sky. The wind from the south and southeast early on and a few clouds will break out to lots of sunshine by Tuesday with highs in the mid-90s by Tuesday afternoon. And even on Wednesday, temperatures in the middle 90s. Weather is brought to you by Sonic and the Sonic Refreshers from the KMAX Storm Team. Meteorologist Ron Roberts.
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Morgan Wallen in the Windy City. 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
0: Right? So
1: I feel like every day should

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We will keep providing the perfect soundtrack for you. 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

Good timing. Hi, Tara Along. We have a whole bunch of music on the way back to back to back. Shaboozy, Thomas Rhett, Headed Your Way, and now Eric Church. Let's do it.

Well, good afternoon. All right, what's for lunch? Priorities, people. Come on now. How you doing, Tara Holly? Just so happens to be National Eat What You Want Day, so I hope this helps. Here's Jason Aldean and Carrie Underwood.

Do you want to know why it's so hard for me to get organized? Well, I'm going to tell you whether you want to know or not. I don't know what happened to my attention span, but like, even when I just go to, say, start cleaning the kitchen, what happens is I then find an old receipt. I remember I need stamps. Then I Google postage prices, end up watching a video about, I don't know, raccoons. Suddenly, I'm nowhere even close to what I intended to do. But it's fun going down these little rabbit holes. You know, life really is a highway. We might as well just

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1: Prettiest girl I've

0: Do you feel tired all the time? Let's talk about it. Hi, Tara Along. Just heard from Chris Jansen, me and a beer. So I was on Threads earlier and I was reading a thread about being exhausted and burnout, and hundreds of people were commenting about it. And it was interesting thumbing through that, because what was surprising is that most people said it's not like one thing, like this relationship or this particular boss or whatever the case might be. They said it was an accumulation of things, just the continual sensory overload, like passwords, change your passwords, notifications, bills, remembering your password to pay the bill online, setting an appointment, confirming the appointment, updates, change your password again, group chats, you know, just sort of ongoing. Like, I love phones and being online, and I'm not one of those like, oh, just throw them away. But I do think we need a little balance. I mean, earlier we were talking about maybe that's why people are sitting in parked cars, so they can have a moment of, you know, quiet and just like listen to the radio and like chill out. So is that something that you're experiencing? If you want to talk about it, let's do it. I'm waiting to hear from you now inside the app.
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0: cotton and a few clouds, will break out to lots of sunshine by Tuesday, with highs in the mid-90s by Tuesday afternoon. And even on Wednesday, temperatures in the middle 90s. Weather is brought to you by Sonic and the Sonic Refreshers from the K-Max Storm Team, meteorologist Ron Roberts.
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0: Right? 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
0: No matter what the cost is or what the cost is in calories, right? 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

Let's make sure you get qualified to see Morgan Wallen in the Windy City coming up June 20th. Two tickets to the show, transportation expenses covered, two-night hotel stay in Chicago. I'm going to have another code to get you qualified coming up right around 1:20, give or take. Here he is with Ella Langley.

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How's your Monday going so far? Well, we're here if you need to chat. I'm Tara, and we got the perfect soundtrack lined up to help you get through the rest of your workday. Hang on for some Thomas Rhett, Hudson Westbrook, too. And now, Luke Combs. Days.

0: You know what would make your summer even better? How about flying away to Chicago to see Morgan Wallen? Morgan Wallen in the Windy City. Come on now. We know Ella Langley's going to be there, so that's extra exciting. Thanks to Big Loud Records, we want to send you and a guest to have an entire experience, including hotel stay, tickets to the show, transportation covered. That next Coke Getting Qualified is coming up next. Jason Aldean.
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Megan Maroney. Hi, Sarah Holly. Okay, let's send you to Chicago this summer. And why? To go see Morgan Wallen in the Windy City. Oh my gosh, it's been too long since I've been to Chicago. It's such a fantastic city. But to go and see Morgan do his thing at Soldier Field is epic level awesomeness. And if you win, we're going to send you and your favorite someone and cover your tickets to the show, your transportation expenses, two-night hotel stay there in Chicago, thanks to Big Loud Records. This hour's code is... Oh, look at me, not very prepared. Here we go. All right, it is 585. Enter 585, 585 inside the app and get qualified, and good luck to you. Speaking of Morgan Wallen, he's on the way, as is Ella Langley, who's going to be joining him on that tour. So keep it here.

0: Oh, wow. Keep it here.
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0: Woo-hoo! And he's not coming alone. He is bringing Abby Cohn along for a huge night of country hits in Lubbock.
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2: Mix up Lynch weather forecast with temperatures this afternoon in the lower 80s under a mostly sunny sky. The wind from the south and southeast early on and a few clouds will break out to lots of sunshine by Tuesday with highs in the mid-90s by Tuesday afternoon. And even on Wednesday, temperatures in the middle 90s. Weather is brought to you by Sonic and the Sonic Refreshers from the KMAX Storm Team, meteorologist Ron Roberts.
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0: Hey, it's Kurt and Sam, and you know, today is Eat What You Want Day.
1: Cheat day.
0: Right? So
1: I feel like every day should just be Eat What You Want Day.
0: No matter what the cost is or what the cost is in calories, right?

0: We asked parents who adopted teens to share their journey.
1: We just kind of knew from the beginning that we were family.
2: They showcased a sense of love that I never had before. I mean, he's not only my parent, like he's like my best friend.
1: At the end of the day, it's all been worth it. I wouldn't change a thing about our lives.
0: Learn about adopting.

Welcome in, Tara Holly. You know, sometimes certain songs, they're more than a song. They're like a whole vibe. This is one of those for me. Cannot stop listening to Rocky Mountain Low. It's Corey Kent featuring

Tara Holly. We're going to keep playing the perfect soundtrack that helps you get through your workday as quickly as possible. Here's Morgan Wallen.

Morgan Wallen in the Windy City. You want to go? Yeah. Soldier Field in Chicago. What a city. With your transportation expenses covered, tickets, hotel stay, all that jazz, thanks to Big Loud Records. Next, Code Headed Your Way to get you qualified is coming right around 420. Jason Aldean.

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1: Can I just tell you, I think society is at least partially held together by tiny treats. Stick with me. Hi, Tara Along. Just heard from Josh Ross. One of my coworkers, I'm not sure who yet, but when I find out, they're getting the biggest hug because they decided to put chocolate in the break room. And it's the good chocolate too, you know what I mean? And some days that is all you need to just put everything right, you know, especially on a Monday. So anyway, tiny treats. I need to know what yours are. Is it a little piece of chocolate? Maybe it's a cookie. Snickerdoodles, yum. It could also be non-food things like a cup of coffee or an energy drink. Be careful with those though, please. And whatever the case, drive-through fries can be certainly a tiny treat that can turn into a bigger treat. Yeah, you got to watch those too. But what is one of those for you? Hit me with it inside the app. I got to go eat some chocolate. It's my duty. I mean, she brought it, right? Nate Smith on the way. Bailey Zimmerman too. Keep it here.
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4: 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So here's some drama you could share with your kid. 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
4: The Lubbock South Plains weather forecast with temperatures this afternoon in the lower 80s under a mostly sunny sky. The wind from the south and southeast early on and a few clouds will break out to lots of sunshine by Tuesday, with highs in the mid-90s by Tuesday afternoon. And even on Wednesday, temperatures in the middle 90s. Weather is brought to you by Sonic and the Sonic Refreshers from the KMAX Storm Team. I'm meteorologist Ron Roberts.
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1: Cheat day.
0: Right? 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
1: I feel like every day should just be Eat What You Want Day.
0: No matter what the cost is or what the cost is in calories, right?

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Thank you for letting us be a part of your Monday afternoon. Hope it's been a good one for you. If there's anything on your mind, please reach out. We love hearing from you. Inside the app, here's Cody Johnson, The Fall.

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Tara headed out the door. My friend, enjoy the rest of your day, even if it is Monday. Do it just to spite them. I don't know who they are. But anyway, Chris Young, Max McNown coming up next. Right now, Sam Hunt. Much love. Bye.

Welcome to the last couple hours of your Monday. Hope you had an amazing Mother's Day. If you're a mom or made your mom feel special, good for you. Hey, it's Chrissy on the way. Keith Urban, Jason Aldean, Morgan Wallen, and a chance to see him after four today. Now it's Tyler Hubbard.

Chrissy on Lodestar 99.5. Josh Turner brings this country music thing tour to Buddy Holly Hall on May 21st. We have your tickets plus exclusive passes to meet Josh in person. 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

0: That is Jason Aldean. Evan Paul in the Taste of Country Nights, he had him on co-hosting with him on Friday, and he talked about everything on how he and Brittany handled the online trolls and his close relationship with Luke Bryan and Luke Bryan's mom, plus his stadium tour with Luke. You can read more about it on our app now. And speaking of stadium tours, we're about an hour away from your chance to see Morgan Wallen and Ella Langley in Chicago, complete with tickets to the show, hotel stay, and transportation expenses. Next chance comes up at 4:20.
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3: Mix up Lynch weather forecast with temperatures this afternoon in the lower 80s under a mostly sunny sky. The wind from the south and southeast early on and a few clouds will break out to lots of sunshine by Tuesday with highs in the mid-90s by Tuesday afternoon. And even on Wednesday, temperatures in the middle 90s. Weather is brought to you by Sonic and the Sonic Refreshers from the KMAX Storm Team, meteorologist Ron Roberts.
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Thanks, Chrissy. Tell me about your Mother's Day gift you got. Nicole said that she got a mug from her teenagers that said, "World's Okayest Mom." They thought it was hilarious. 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And Dana said one year her kids cleaned the house without fighting. That made her cry. 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

it's Chrissy. I had a few more messages on the app about your Mother's Day gifts. Pete said he bought his mom a plant, but it died before he could give it to her. Nancy told me she got breakfast in bed, but couldn't really tell what she was eating. Just had a ton of syrup covering things up. Thanks for sharing those. Coming up in two songs, your chance to see Morgan and Ella in Chicago.

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Tim McGraw, Hardy, Eric Church, and Morgan Wallen, and you want to see him in Chicago? Well, now is your chance to see Morgan Wallen Still the Problem Tour with Ella Langley. All you have to do is enter this 3-digit code on our app. It's 142. That's 1.

0: 142. Put 142 on our app, and it's your chance to see Morgan Still the Problem Tour at Soldier Field in the Windy City this June. 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
2: South Plains weather forecast with temperatures this afternoon in the lower 80s under a mostly sunny sky. The wind from the south and southeast early on and a few clouds will break out to lots of sunshine by Tuesday with highs in the mid-90s by Tuesday afternoon. And even on Wednesday, temperatures in the middle 90s. Weather is brought to you by Sonic and the Sonic Refreshers from the KMAX Storm Team. Meteorologist Ron Roberts.
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Chrissy and the ACMs are on May 17th. It's going to be an awesome show. So many performances like Lainey Wilson, Riley Green, Ella Langley, and this guy who is your new male artist of the year. It's Tucker Wetmore. Oh, no.

0: Hey, it's Kurt and Sam, and you know, today is Eat What You Want Day.
1: Cheat day.
0: Right? 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
1: I feel like every day should just be Eat What You Want Day.
0: No matter what the cost is or what the cost is in calories, right? 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

Honestly, you want to shout out Leslie, who checked in on the app. She said she is having a Monday, and she needs this day to be over already. She wanted to hear the new Zach Top. Here's South of Sanity.

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it's Chrissy. Another shot at that amazing trip to Chicago in June to see two of the hottest country artists on the planet, Morgan Wallen and Ella Langley. We've got another code coming your way at 7:20 for your chance to win.

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I've got Ella Langley, Jason Aldean, and Riley Green coming up. Let's keep it moving. It's Brett Young, in case you didn't know.

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0: are dropping after Monday's nice 82 degrees, dropping into the middle 50s, about 55 degrees. Tuesday's high temperatures around 94 degrees, plentiful sunshine over the area. And then temperatures around 96 degrees by Wednesday. We'll want to drink plenty of liquids and stay hydrated. The weather is brought to you by Sonic and the Sonic Refreshers from the KMAX Storm Team. I'm meteorologist Ron Roberts.
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It's a drive home with Chrissy. Wouldn't it be so cool to see Morgan Wallen still the problem tour in Chicago with Ella Langley? You and a friend will have tickets to the show, hotel for two nights, and travel expenses. 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
1: The Lubbock Top Lanes weather forecast. The temperatures are dropping after Monday's nice 82 degrees, dropping into the middle 50s, about 55 degrees. Tuesday's high temperatures around 94 degrees, plentiful sunshine over the area. And then temperatures around 96 degrees by Wednesday. Well, want to drink plenty of liquids and stay hydrated. The weather is brought to you by Sonic and the Sonic Refreshers from the K-Mag Storm Team. Meteorologist Ron Roberts.
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